Yeah. Hey. KHIT 107.5, Bryan Adams. From the Reckless album. Spent 38 weeks on the charts, but it made it to number one on the album chart. This day in 1985. Way to go. Way to go, Bryan. Disneyland Resort song of the day for tomorrow. White Wedding, Billy Idol. Dave's going to play that tomorrow morning, 7 a.m. It's your cue to call in, and good luck on that. Here's Phil Collins.

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Cheers for Fears. From the Big Chair, top albums 1985 today for your 5 at 5. Here's one from Sting. You remember the Dream of the Blue Turtles record?

0: K-Hit 107.5. Tucson's Classic Hits. Monday afternoon, Monday ride home. 5 at 5. Top albums this week in 1985. Of course, The Boss from Born in the USA on this fine, fine Monday. Tomorrow, we're going to do 5 from the Eagles. And once again, the Disneyland Resort Song of the Day for tomorrow is White Wedding from Billy Idol. 7 a.m. is when you listen for your chance to win Disneyland Resort, park passes, all that stuff.
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8: 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With collisions reported Orange Grove and Thornydale. 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Avra Valley and Sanders. Sanders Road and Avra Valley Road. Backups westbound Ajo at Mission. Also some slowing southbound on Alvernon approaching Drexel. That was an earlier collision. And a severe thunderstorm warning until 5:45. I'm Cricket with your K-Hit 107.5 traffic.
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0: 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I'm going to ask you 10 questions. Can you get them all correct?
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0: K-Hit 107.5, Bob Seger and the Silver Bullet Band. Leo K, Jim, what's happening? Yeah, so on this Disneyland Resort Song of the Day deal, we give you the following day's resort Disneyland Resort Song of the Day and when to listen. But if you have the app, the K-Hit 107.5 app, and then you just turn on push notifications, we'll send them right to your phone as well. So that's pretty cool.
1: 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With collisions reported, Orange Grove and Thornydale, Thornydale and Orange Grove, Avra Valley and Sanders, Sanders Road and Avra Valley Road. Backups westbound Ajo at Mission, also some slowing southbound on Alvernon approaching Drexel. That was an earlier collision. And a severe thunderstorm.

0: 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I'm Cricket with your KHIP 107.5 traffic.
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0: 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All right. The work day. It's National Lazy Day, by the way. So, you know, if you were lazy at work today and your boss was all bitchy about it, just, you know, you can go, hey, look, man, it's National Lazy Day and I'm taking advantage, right? All right, one more time. Tomorrow morning's Disneyland Resort Song of the Day is Billy Idol's White Wedding. We're going to play it tomorrow at 7. 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
2: From the K-Hit 107.5 Traffic Center. 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And a reminder, 22nd Street is closed between Tucson Boulevard and Cherry Belstra Avenue for road work. Could use Broadway or Aviation Parkway instead. There is road work on Aviation Parkway near Keno. And a heads up, there is a severe thunderstorm warning that is in effect until 6:15 tonight. I'm Cricket with your KHIT 107.5 traffic.
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0: K107.5 Rolling Stones on this fine, fine Monday. The new album's out. It's pretty good. It's all right. And they haven't ruled out doing a limited amount of touring, which I think is cool, even though they're like in their mid-80s now. They can still rock it, right? So we're celebrating a local educator with $200 every week to go towards their classroom wish list. So sponsored by Right Way Heating, Cooling, and Plumbing. Books to supplies, everything in between. Your favorite teacher could be next. 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And thanks very much to all the teachers for all they do. And good luck from K-Hit.
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0: 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I'm going to ask you 10 questions. Can you get them all correct?
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1: 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Trust me, I got it on. Just as a thought.

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My name's Leo. Thanks for listening. We appreciate it. Excuse me if I dance in one spot for the next, 4 minutes. Yeah! TLC.

0: 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My time here is done. It's National Lazy Day. So I'm going to go home and be lazy, I guess. But aren't I always in the summertime because it's too hot to work in the shop, right? K-Hit $1,000 Minute tomorrow morning, 7:40 a.m. Your chance to win $1,000. Tune in. 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

0: 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I'm going to ask you 10 questions. Can you get them all correct?
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0: Hi there, it's Dave with the K Morning Show. 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I'm going to ask you 10 questions. Can you get them all correct?
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woke last night to the sound of thunder. How far off I sat and wondered. Started humming a song from 1962. Ain't it funny how the night moves when you just don't seem to have as much to lose.

0: 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I'm going to ask you 10 questions. Can you get them all correct?
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0: 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I'm going to ask you 10 questions. Can you get them all correct?
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1: 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About to check outside the game. You know what I'm talking about. 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

0: 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I'm going to ask you 10 questions. Can you get them all correct?
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1: 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So hot. 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

0: 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It said, please don't embarrass me on the radio. 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

Hi, Dave here with the KM Morning Show. And coming up later this morning, you're going to hear that Disneyland Resort Song of the Day. So you're going to experience Halloween or the holidays. And of course, at 7:40, I'll ask you 10 questions. See if you can win $1,000 with a $1,000 minute. 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

0: Your brain just texted. It said, please don't embarrass me on the radio. Too late. The K-Hit $1,000 Minute is coming at 7:40. 10 trivia questions, 60 seconds, $1,000. 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

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And coming up later this morning, you're going to hear that Disneyland Resort song of the day. 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

0: 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Ooh, I gotta have faith. 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

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And coming up later this morning, you're going to hear that Disneyland Resort Song of the Day. So you're going to experience Halloween or the holidays. And of course, at 7:40, I'll ask you 10 questions. See if you can win $1,000 with a $1,000 minute. 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

Hi, Dave here with the KM Morning Show. And coming up later this morning, you're going to hear that Disneyland Resort Song of the Day. So you're going to experience Halloween or the holidays. And of course, at 7:40, I'll ask you 10 questions. See if you can win $1,000 with a $1,000 minute. And the most music to get your day started. You're in the right place for it. 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

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And coming up later this morning, you're going to hear that Disneyland Resort Song of the Day. So you're going to experience Halloween or the holidays. And of course, at 7:40, I'll ask you 10 questions. See if you can win $1,000 with a $1,000 minute. And the most music to get your day started, you're in the right place for it. 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

0: KU107.5, Tucson's Classic Hits with Pat Benatar's Love is a Battlefield. Looks like we've got another flood watch in effect today again from 2, though, until 11 tonight. Temps are going to be right about 99, say about 40% chance we'll see some showers for today. Coming up at 7:40, your chance to play along, the $1,000 minute. We'll see if we can get through all 10 questions. Get them correct if you can. Got a grand, as you know. And also the Disneyland Resort Song of the Day. You know what it is. We told you yesterday at noon and also at 5. So we'll give you an opportunity to grab some tickets, go hang out during Halloween or during the holidays with Disney and KHIT 107.5.
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0: 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That's Nothing But a Good Time on KU107.5 Tucson's Classic Hits. 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

0: Tucson's Classic Hits, KHIT 107.5, sending you to the happiest place on earth, to Disneyland, with a Disneyland Resort Song of the Day. Yesterday, Denise became our first winner. You could be next. Hopefully, you were listening at noon and at 5 o'clock within those hours yesterday. 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And, of course, after the song plays, that's when you call first one through. 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KHIT1075.com. Get all the details and the rules, and good luck from KHIT1075.
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0: K107.5 Tucson's Classic Hits with Toto. You can catch them tonight with Christopher Cross along with the Romantics. They're going to be at the Arizona Financial Theater. It is 6:09. Good morning, Dave. K Morning Show. Happy Tuesday. And we've got, of course, that Disneyland Resort Song of the Day to play at some point today. You know when it's going to play, at least the hour. We told you yesterday at noon and also at 5, so you can get on the list here. Like Denise, who won yesterday, give you a chance to go experience Halloween time. That begins on August 21st, or the holidays coming up. So keep listening for that. Remember, after the song plays, be the first one through, and we'll set you up with your chance to enjoy Disney. And, of course, make sure you're listening at noon and at 5 today to find out what Wednesday's song will be. 7:40, you betcha, we got your 10 questions ready to go. $1,000 in the $1,000 minute if you can answer all those 10 questions correctly at 7:40. And we've got four more Journey Flyaway keywords, chance to see them in the city of your choice. And let's give you the national keyword now for 6 a.m. National keyword this hour is Waze. 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After 9, tell you what the next winning word is. Cricket's got our first look at morning traffic. Your K-Hit weather from the Goodfellas AC Weather Center. Here we go again. Another flood watch today from 2 until 11 tonight. Increasing clouds, 20% chance of showers this afternoon, high of 100 tonight. Mostly cloudy, 50% chance of showers, low 74. And for Wednesday, mostly cloudy again, 60% chance of showers, high of 96. 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Got comedian Jeff Farquhar.
1: It was a toy. I don't know if you remember. It came out in the year 2000. It was called Big Mouth Billy Bass. Do you guys remember? Dude! Okay, let me explain. It was this animatronic fish you put on the wall. And what happened is, if you press the button or you walk past it, it would activate it. The tail would start wagging on the fish. And then music would start playing. And then during the chorus of the song, he would look at you. And then he went back to being a fish. And I remember when the batteries started to die on Big Mouth Billy Bass, the only drop in quality before it completely died is when he went to go sing the chorus of the song, his speech would slow down. The first song was Take Me to the River. And this is exactly how it sounded when the batteries were dying. I want to know, can you help me how to love again?
2: Take me into the river.
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22: From the K-Hit 107.5 Traffic Center, I-10 eastbound approaching Ahokeno. Crash occurred on the eastbound side of I-10 approaching Ahokeno. Freeway slowing on eastbound I-10 between 6th Avenue to the Ahokeno connection. And I'm Cricket with your K-Hit 107.5 Traffic.
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0: 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Of course, Journey has extended their huge Final Frontier Tour this fall. 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
2: From the K-HIT 107.5 Traffic Center. New crash reported at Alvernon and 22nd, 22nd Street and Alvernon Way. Also, collision that occurred eastbound I-10 approaching Ajo Kino. Freeway slowing on eastbound I-10 approaching 6th Avenue to just as you approach the Ajo Kino connection. And I'm Cricket with your K-HIT 107.5 Traffic.
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Right, so if you use SunTrans, SunExpress, and SunShuttle, there's going to be a number of route and schedule changes. 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

0: 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Dave, K Morning Show. So at what point are you officially too old for the club? Well, apparently nobody bothered to tell Mick Jagger. I mean, just weeks ago after celebrating his 83rd birthday, Mick just posted a video of himself dancing under a disco ball to say his song with Mr. Charm from the band's latest album, Foreign Tongues. He just simply captioned it by saying, "Enjoying the summer. Hope you are too." Of course, fans loved it, with one saying, "Mick has more energy at 83 than I do at 30. And someone just had to go there joking that he still got those moves like Jagger. And Mick Jagger is reportedly exploring the possibility of maybe bringing the Rolling Stones story to the big screen, which was inspired by part of the Beatles film project that's currently in development now. So as of right now, though, no official Rolling Stones movie has been announced.
1: Jeff Dunham.
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11: From the KHIT 107.5 Traffic Center. Collisions reported 22nd and Alvernon and 22nd Street. Also a wreck that occurred eastbound I-10 approaching Ajo Kino. And we've got backups on eastbound I-10 between the I-10-I-19 junction to the Ajo Kino connection. And I'm Cricket with your KHIT 107.5 Traffic.
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Here again is that Journey Flyaway keyword for this hour. Text the word WAYS, W-A-Y-S, as in separate ways. WAYS, W-A-Y-S to 95819 for a chance to go see Journey in the city of your choice. Next word.

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0: 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Maybe in a place as Anaheim.
1: Good morning. This is Ashley.
0: Hi, Ashley. What's going on this Tuesday morning?
1: Oh, I'm just calling to see if I'm caller number one for those Disneyland tickets.
0: Well, what is today's Disneyland Resort Song of the Day?
1: It is White Wedding by Billy Idol.
0: And it's a nice day for a trip to Disney.
1: We got it, guys.
2: Yes.
0: Who's going with you?
1: I have my twins and my 7-year-old, and then my husband and my little guy are in another car.
0: Well, you guys can expect pumpkins, spooky decorations, Halloween-themed characters, seasonal food, the return of Halloween entertainment throughout the resort, and you get to experience Halloween time, spooky fun, or if you decide to do the dazzling magic of the holiday season. So you got 4 2-day, one park per day Disneyland Resort tickets.
1: Yes, thank you.
0: So what are you looking forward to doing at Disney?
1: We just love the food. I love the food, to be honest, and my kids love the rides.
0: There you go. All right, so congratulations, Ashley. And don't forget, listen in the noon and 5 o'clock hours for this afternoon, so this way you find out what tomorrow's Disneyland Song of the Day will be and what hour it will be in. 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Of course, we'll send your push notifications to let you know what the song is as well, too. So good luck on your trip to Disney with KU107.5. 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
4: From the K-Hit 107.5 Traffic Center. Eastbound I-10 approaching Ajo Kino, earlier crash. Freeway slowdowns eastbound side of I-10 approaching the I-10-I-19 junction to just as you approach the Ajo Kino connection. Crash on Kino Parkway south of Silver Lake, some southbound slowing. And a wreck at 22nd and Alvernon and 22nd Street. And I'm Cricket with your K-Hit 107.5 traffic.
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12: From the K-Hit 107.5 Traffic Center. Collisions reported eastbound I-10 approaching the Ahokino connection. Freeway backups on eastbound I-10 between Congress to just as you approach the Ahokino connection. Collisions on Keno near Silver Lake, south of Silver Lake on Keno. Also crash at Alvernon and 22nd Street. And I'm Cricket with your KHIT 107.5 traffic.
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19: 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Bugs belly up with science. Collisions reported Grant and Mountain, Mountain and Grant Road. Keno near Silver Lake on Keno to the south of Silver Lake. Also had an earlier crash eastbound I-10 approaching Ajo Keno. Freeway slowdowns on eastbound I-10 slowing between

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0: Get ready to think fast, speak faster, and maybe walk away with $1,000. This is the K-Hit $1,000 Minute.
1: Good morning. How are you?
2: Good. Who is this?
1: My name's Michael.
2: Michael, you are caller 7.
3: Yes.
2: Welcome to the $1,000 Minute, Michael. You get to play today.
1: All right.
2: I'm going to ask you 10 questions, Michael. You've got 1 minute to answer them all correctly. If you do, you walk away with $1,000 today. And keep in mind, you can't skip any questions. If you do that, we count that as a wrong answer. You cannot win that way. You must answer them correctly in the order that I asked them. If you're not sure of the answer, it's better for you to guess and pass. I'm not going to tell you if those answers are right or wrong until we've gone through all 10 questions. And if the 60 seconds should happen to run out before we get to all 10, the game is over. You can't win that way. So it's important for you to answer quickly. And the timer on your 60 seconds, that will begin as soon as I start asking the first question. So, Michael, are you ready?
1: I am ready.
2: You got a minute to win it. Let's go. Beginning with question number one. What board game involves sinking your opponent's ships?
1: Battleship.
2: In Disney's Aladdin, who voiced the genie?
1: Robin Williams.
2: What company's logo features a red and white target?
1: Target.
2: What is the term length for a U.S. senator?
1: Repeat that, please.
2: What is the term length for a U.S. senator?
1: Congressman.
2: What is the term length?
1: The term what?
2: Term length. Need
1: distance.
2: An answer.
1: I don't know. Distance.
2: What fruit has fuzzy brown skin and green flesh? And Michael, time is up.
1: Yeah, I am sorry, man. You stumped me today.
2: Let's go over those two questions here. The last one there. What fruit has fuzzy brown skin and green flesh? That would be kiwi.
1: Fruit. Okay. Yeah, I would have got that.
2: What is the term length for a U.S. senator? That would be 6 years.
1: Term.
2: Yes.
1: Boy, I'm just not awake this morning. I need some coffee.
2: Go get some coffee there, Michael. Yeah. Yeah, we only got to five questions, and you got two of those. Well, obviously, we didn't get the answer for the fifth question. Time ran out. But, yeah, question number four was the one that you got wrong. But, Michael, thanks for playing along, giving it a shot.
1: Yeah, thank you. Thank you.
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1: Hi, good morning. Did you guys already play the Disneyland song today?
0: Mm-hmm. Yep, we played this hour. It was Billy Idol's White Wedding. So make sure you're listening in the noon and 5 o'clock hours today to find out what Wednesday's song will be so we get a chance to go enjoy Halloween of the holidays with K107.5 at Disney.

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0: Rolling Stones on KA107.5 Tucson's Classic Hits. Take 10, Dave Cave Morning Show. And if you think you're too old to hit the dance floor, well, Mick Jagger says, think again. Yeah, the Rolling Stones front man. He's 83 now, just turned 83, July 26. Well, anyway, he has a video that just went viral, posting a video of himself dancing under a disco ball at a packed nightclub. Mick was grooving to his song, Mr. Charm, from the Stones' new album, Foreign Tongues, and simply captioned the video by saying, I'm enjoying my summer, and I hope you are too. And of course, fans loved it. Well, thanks to Michael for playing along with the $1,000 minute today. Could probably use a little more coffee. We only got to have five questions today. There was that one question that he was hung up on, which was question four. What is the term length for a U.S. senator? U.S. senators get six-year terms. So that was the correct answer for that. Outside of that, well, that took up most of the time. We only got halfway through to question five. So be here tomorrow at 7:40 for your chance to play. Get through all 10. Get them all correct. Grab $1,000. The $1,000 minute tomorrow morning at 7:40 here at K107.5. We do have three more Journey Flyaway keywords for today. The next one, I'll have that for you coming up after 9. And then Cricket will have for you, and then Leo will have one for you later this afternoon. Cricket does have another hour of traffic updates. Your K-Hit weather from the Goodfellas AC Weather Center. We got another flood watch again today, from starting at 2 this afternoon all the way through 11 tonight. Increasing clouds, 20% chance of showers. It's going to mean 50% chance by tonight. Today's high 100, tonight's low 74. We'll be in the mid-90s with a 60% chance on Wednesday. 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
1: It was a toy. I don't know if you remember. It came out in the year 2000. It was called Big Mouth Billy Bass. Do you guys remember? Dude! Okay, let me explain. It was this animatronic fish you put on the wall. And what happened is, if you press the button or you walk past it, it would activate it. The tail would start wagging on the fish, and then music would start playing, and then during the chorus of the song, he would look at you. And then he went back to being a fish. And I remember when the batteries started to die on Big Mouth Billy Bass, the only drop in quality before it completely died is when he went to go sing the chorus of the song, his speech would slow down. The first song was Take Me to the River, and this is exactly how it sounded when the bats were dying. I want to know, can you help me how to love again?
2: Take me into the river.
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3: From the K-Hit 107.5 Traffic Center, with some backups on eastbound Ajo approaching and passing LaCholla, eastbound slowing on Aviation Parkway near Keno with road work, some slowing on I-10 eastbound on and off slowing eastbound I-10 near Congress. And I'm Cricket with your K-Hit 107.5 Traffic.
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10: 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And collisions reported Sunrise and Kolb, Kolb Road and Sunrise Drive. Collision Ajo near Country Club on Ajo to the east of Country Club. Crash reported Prince Road near Country Club on Prince to the west of Country Club. Backups on Al Vernon at Grant Road, roadwork at the intersection down to one lane each direction, Grant and Al Vernon. And I'm Cricket with your K-Hit 107.5 traffic.
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Well, next Wednesday from, let's see, center fold to center field, I'm thinking. I'll be watching the kids, the future prospects. It'll be the Little League World Series beginning next week. In Williamsport, Southern Arizona had several teams make impressive runs this summer. Jake Isles Band, K107.5.

0: 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You know who's walking on sunshine and feeling good? That would be Ashley today.
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0: Yeah, today's Disneyland Resort winner, of course, going to go check out Disney for Halloween or the holidays and imagine strolling down Main Street surrounded by Halloween pumpkins or sparkling holiday lights. 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

0: from the K-Hit 107.5 Traffic Center. Slowing for traffic on Alvernon at Grant. Road work there, down to one lane each direction. Slowing on Alvernon at Grant Road. Collisions at a reported Sunrise and Kolb. Kolb Road and Sunrise Drive and Ahoway east of Country Club. And I'm Cricket with your K-Hit 107.5 Traffic.
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KU107.5, Beatles fans are going to come together October 2nd. That 60th anniversary edition, a deluxe Rubber Soul, will be arriving, packed with unreleased recordings and studio outtakes. And, of course, they're still working on those Beatles movie projects, too. Bon Jovi is Runaway.

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0: There's Green Day here on K-Hit 107.5, and how is this for a road trip? Journey is extending their final frontier tour, and you could be getting the ultimate concert getaway. 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

0: Cause I gotta have faith. Ooh, I gotta have faith. Cause I gotta have faith.
1: 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Come on, we know you do it too.

K107.5, and soon you could be on your way to Disney. I know Disney just unveiled more than 150 Halloween food and beverage items that are coming to the resort, including returning favorites like pumpkin cookies and a variety of new seasonal treats. You are listening for that Disneyland Resort song of the day. Today's did play, so listen for tomorrow's by listening in the noon and 5 o'clock hours this afternoon, and we'll tell you what that song will be and the hour that it will play in for tomorrow. So you can check out Disney for Halloween or the holidays with KHIT 107.5, Tucson's Classic Hits.

0: 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Dave here with the Kay Morning Show. In addition to the Disneyland Resort Song of the Day, we'll see you back here tomorrow for your chance to play along with the $1,000 Minute at 7:40. Thanks to Michael who played along today. Only got halfway through, so we'll see how you do tomorrow. If you can get through all 10, get them correct. Pick up $1,000 with the $1,000 Minute at 7:40. Cricket is up next. She's got your 80s lunch hour at noon. She'll also tell you the next winning word for a chance to go see Journey in the city of your choice. But here again is the keyword for 9 a.m. If you missed it, it's Anytime. A-N-Y-T-I-M-E. Anytime. A song that's on the Journey Infinity album. Anytime. Text that right now to 95819 for a chance to go see them in the city of your choice. 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

0: 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I know it was really, really hot last month, really dry. I know some parts of town have gotten some rain. Earlier this year, experts said, yes, it's going to be hot, but it's also going to be, there's going to be more precipitation than previous summers. And I haven't really experienced any of that. Can I please speak to the manager of Mother Nature? But only 98 today. Maybe some rain. We'll see what happens.
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12: A better life with Dr. Sanjay Gupta.
13: How often do you stop to wonder whether you should share something that's revealing, maybe even embarrassing, with a partner, a friend, or even your boss? In her new book called Revealing, The Underrated Power of Oversharing, behavioral scientist Leslie John says doing just that can help you deepen relationships that are vital to your life. We need people to trust us in order to get things like love, friendship, and career success. That's what she told us. When you make yourself vulnerable by revealing something sensitive, it does make other people trust you. In turn, when you ask someone to reveal something about themselves, showing that interest will generally lead someone to like you more. Why? Because people like to be asked about themselves, she says. It also signals that they are discriminating and choosy, but in a good way. I'm Dr. Sanjay Gupta, helping you live a better life.
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That's according to the NOAA. 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

How far off I sat and wondered. 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Ain't it funny how the night moves when you just don't seem to have as much to lose. 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

0: 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So today we only got halfway through the $1,000 minute at 7:40.
1: Boy, I'm just not awake this morning. 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

0: Tucson's Classic Hits, K-Hit 107.5 on the way. Noon to 1, your favorites from the 80s coming up with your K-Hit 80s lunch. Just a few minutes after 12 noon, I will announce tomorrow's Disneyland Resort Song of the Day. And then again in the 5 p.m. hour, Leo will also announce tomorrow's Disneyland Resort Song of the Day at approximately 12:45. I'll give you your next journey national winning text keyword. Leo will have another national winning text keyword in the 3 p.m. hour. Two for It Two today features Kiss, and then coming up at quitting time, your 5 at 5 today, 5 classics from the Eagles, coming up with Leo on K-Hit.
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Tomorrow's Disneyland Resort Song of the Day, Prince, Kiss. And that will play sometime in the 9 a.m. hour. Please be listening tomorrow morning, 9 a.m. hour. 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

0: Tucson's Classic Hits, KHIT 107.5. So if you spend time with dogs, you know that dogs are really good at interpreting our laughs or our frowns or maybe even tears of their people. And this new research says that dogs really can distinguish between human fear and sadness. This new research study, scientists gave dogs actual MRIs, and this study is providing evidence for the first time that dogs can distinguish between negative facial expressions like anger, sadness, and fear. That's not really surprising. We know that our dogs are really good at reading our moods. Coming up, more of your favorites from the 80s on the way with your K-Hit 80s lunch.
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girl. 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

0: 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So the Federal Aviation Administration has been looking to reach the next generation of air traffic controllers, and their most recent recruitment video included scenes from the video game Fortnite and stated, "You've been training for this." The FAA has hired 2,000 video gamers as air traffic controllers, and they say this group is the best and brightest candidates, reaching the academy quicker than any class before them. So well done. I guess video games aren't always bad because they can teach you multitasking and strategy and problem solving. Coming up, more your favorite classic hits are on the way with K-Hit.
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0: 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So today we only got halfway through the $1,000 minute at 7:40.
1: Boy, I'm just not awake this morning. 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

0: 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Have a little bit of news if you won a prize. Our new prize pickup front door hours are now Monday through Thursday, 8 a.m. till noon, and will be closed on Fridays. Coming up, you're two for it, too. August 11th, 1999, this band received a star on the Hollywood Walk of Fame. 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
1: This is your Two for It Two, taking you back to August 11th, 1999. Clinton in the White House, the movie Runaway Bride at the top of the box office. 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

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You're two for it, too. It's Beth on K-Hit.

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Tucson's Classic Hits, KHIT 107.5. Tomorrow's 2 for It 2, August 12th, 1987. What was number one in America and number one in the UK? You'll find out in tomorrow's 2 for on KHIT. 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

0: Hi, it's Dave here with the Cave Morning Show. 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
1: Boy, I'm just not awake this morning. 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

0: Tucson's Classic Hits, KHIP 107.5, would love to send you to the Disneyland Resort. Do you know tomorrow's Disneyland Resort Song of the Day and when it's going to play? Well, if not, don't worry. Leo is going to tell you again in the 5 p.m. hour. It'll be your chance to win 4 2-day, one park per day Disneyland Resort tickets from KHIP.
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Leo Cage coming up next in the 3 p.m. hour. 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And coming up in the 5 p.m. hour, Leo will announce tomorrow's Disneyland Resort Song of the Day and when it's going to play. And coming up 5 at 5 today, 5 classics from the Eagles on the way with K-Hits.

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cigarette break. It's like 10,000 spoons when all you need is a knife. It's meeting the man of my dreams and then meeting his beautiful wife. And isn't it ironic?

107.5, Alanis Morissette's Ironic. La, la, la. Tuesday afternoon, Leo Katz checking in. Hi. Ready for the Journey Flyaway keyword? Here we go. Journey, U.S. tour stop of your choice, the final frontier tour. National keyword, party. All right. Party, P-A-R-T-Y, party. Text that word to 95819. Good luck. Here's Twisted Sister on K-Head.

0: 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Leo Cage here, what's up? Eurythmics, Dead or Alive, and more coming up. It's all about the keyword this hour, Journey Flyaway. You can see them. U.S. tour stop of your choice. It's a fall trip. So I'd pick someplace like Boston or something where, or New England or, you know, Pennsylvania, where the leaves and all that, the fall colors are awesome. Anyway, national keyword to win the trip is party. Text that word to 95819. Good luck from K-Hit.
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0: from the K-Hit 107.5 Traffic Center. With some backups, we got some pretty heavy slowdowns. Swan southbound at 5th Street. Backups for both directions of traffic on Alvernon at Grant. Alvernon and Grant down to one lane each direction. Road work there. Slowing at Grant and Swan, mostly southbound Swan at Grant. And also some more slowdowns at Broadway and Swan. And a little southeast of Craycroft and Speedway, that was a residential fire. And I'm Cricket with your K-Hit 107.5 traffic.
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3: From the K-Hit 107.5 Traffic Center. With some backups, we got some pretty heavy slowdowns. Swan southbound at 5th Street. Backups for both directions of traffic on Alvernon at Grant. Alvernon and Grant down to one lane each direction. Road work there. Slowing at Grant and Swan, mostly southbound Swan at Grant. And also some more slowdowns at Broadway and Swan. And a little southeast of Craycroft and Speedway. That was a residential fire. And I'm Cricket with your K-Hit 107.5 traffic.
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1: Boy, I'm just not awake this morning. 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

0: 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Leo Cage here, AC/DC, and a lot more coming up. 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One more time, 3 p.m. keyword to win this Journey Flyaway, then all that goes with it, you know. 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Good luck from Kate.
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0: from the K-Hit 107.5 Traffic Center. And 22nd Street closed between Tucson Boulevard and Cherry Belstra Avenue. That's going to be a long-term closure. You could use Broadway or Aviation Parkway instead. Just a heads up that there's road work reported on Aviation Parkway near Keno. And we have backups on Alvernon at Grant, mostly northbound Alvernon at Grant, slowing at Grant Road in Swan. And I'm Cricket with your K-Hit 107.5 traffic.
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0: That's like the set of the day right there, man. 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Heart, Aerosmith, Cars, Cyndi Lauper, Eddie Money, Rick Astley, AC/DC. Oh, yeah. Rocking today, man. Michael Jackson on the way. And don't forget, we've got the Disneyland Resort Song of the Day coming up just after 5. Listen, we'll give you the Song of the Day for tomorrow morning, what time Dave's going to play it. So you can listen, tune in, and qualify to win this very cool Disney stuff. It was it 4 2-day, one park per day, Disneyland resorts. And then, of course, that turns into like this grand prize thing.
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0: from the K-Hit 107.5 Traffic Center. Crash occurred on Palo Verde near I-10 on Palo Verde to the north of I-10. Southbound slowing on Palo Verde as you approach I-10. Got that closure, 22nd Street closed, Tucson Boulevard to Cherry Bell Stravenue. A lot of travel using Aviation Parkway instead. Some slowdowns and road work on eastbound Aviation Parkway near Keno. Backups westbound Ajo at Mission. And I'm Cricket with your K-Hit 107.5 traffic.
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0: Hey, 107.5 EMF on this fine, fine Tuesday. Michael Jackson back there as well. Billy Joel, Scorpions, and more on the way. Got that journey trip going on. Have you qualified yet? Easy to do. We give you the keywords four times a day, 6 a.m., 9, noon, and 3 p.m. Your chance to text in and win. It's easy. It's fun. You could go see Journey at the U.S. tour stop of your choice this fall.
1: From the K-Hit 107.5 Traffic Center. Crash occurred on Palo Verde near I-10 on Palo Verde to the north of I-10. Southbound slowing on Palo Verde as you approach I-10. Got that closure, 22nd Street closed. Tucson Boulevard to Cherry Bell, Stravenue. A lot of travel using Aviation Parkway instead. Some slowdowns and road work on eastbound Aviation Parkway near Keno. Backups westbound Ajo at Mission. And I'm Cricket with your K-Hit 107.5 traffic.
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0: 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All right. Tuesday afternoon. Leo Cajun. Glad to have you along. Thanks for listening. Naked Eyes, a whole lot more coming up. Long block on the way, including today's 5 at 5. Today we're doing 5 from the Eagle, so hell yeah on that. And just after 5 as well, we'll give you tomorrow morning's Disneyland Resort Song of the Day and when to listen for your chance to win.
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1: 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You hit a ball in the gap, run. 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

0: from the K-Hit 107.5 Traffic Center. Palo Verde near I-10. Palo Verde north of I-10. Crash there. Southbound slowing on Palo Verde as you approach I-10. Slowing on Ina at Oracle, mostly westbound on Ina at Oracle. Got some usual slowdowns westbound on Ahaway at Mission Road. Eastbound slowing on Aviation Parkway near Keno and some busy travel at Keno and Ajo. And I'm Cricket with your K-Hit 107.5 traffic.
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Always something there to remind me. 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